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Fall not dangerous. At 160, Royal Manor Lane. Cross streets or Highway K. Medic 321. Fall not dangerous. At 160, Royal Manor Lane. Cross streets or Highway K. 1915.

Like, there was someone responding, 160 room in a lane off Highway K. It was 63-year-old female, fell in the bathroom and cannot get up. Reported no injuries. Patient has weighed 293 pounds. See you in this for injury.

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Medic 351, 9633, and 9142. 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Cross streets are Funky Road and Devon Drive. 1930.

Medic 131. Sick case. Turtle Creek. At 16, Crooked Stick Court. Cross streets are Bryan Road. Medic 131. Sick case. Turtle Creek. At 16, Crooked Stick Court. Cross streets are Bryan Road. 1943.

531 responding, 15 Cricket State Court off Bryan Road. 54-year-old female has a colostomy and urine catheter, urinating around the catheter tube and having feeding tube port problems. She has a small amount of blood around the colostomy site.

0: 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Abdominal pain near fainting. At 40, David Drive. Cross streets or Cox Hill Road. Medic 221. Abdominal pain near fainting. At 40, David Drive. Cross streets or Cox Hill Road. 1955.
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0: 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Nearly fainted early today.
1: Yeah.
0: Explaining the abdominal pain swelling.

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1: 9417. Sick case. Crazy bulls and rats. At 1980, First Capitol Drive. Cross streets are South Kings Highway. 9417. Sick case. Crazy bulls and rats. At 1980, First Capitol Drive. Cross streets are South Kings Highway. 2002.

responding to crazy bulls and rats since 1980 for Stafford Drive. 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Advice to mute its Chinook's entrance instead of meeting at crazy bulls.

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At 1971, Wentzville Parkway. Cross streets are West Pierce Boulevard. 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At 1971, Wentzville Parkway. Cross streets are West Pierce Boulevard. 2054,

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0: 24 57 and responding 914, Broadmoor Lane off West Clay Street. 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She's a dementia patient with chronic pain. 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

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Medic 807. 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Cross Streets on Wentzville Parkway. 2149.

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0: Quick trip. 5th Street and Dockhammer. At 1640, South 5th Street. Cross streets are Camelback Road and Nichols Road. Medic 211. Psych case non-suicidal. Quick trip. 5th Street and South River. At 1640, South 5th Street. Cross streets are Camelback Road and Nichols Road. 2157.

211 responding quick trip, 1640 South 5th Street. 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He's not violent.

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First Capitol Drive, Unit ER-15. Cross streets are South 2nd Street and South 3rd Street. 2302.

Vedic 132, 9134, and 9606. Motor vehicle accident with injuries. Windsong. At 824, Whispering Windsong Drive. Cross streets are Whispering Windsong Court and Springline Court. Medic 132, 9134, and 9606. Motor vehicle, accident with injuries. Windsong, at 824, Whispering Windsong Drive. Cross streets are Whispering Windsong Court and Springline Court. 2303.

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Have Black Chevy crew stuck a parked vehicle. 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

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Wentzville. At 1971, Wentzville Parkway. Cross streets are Bear Creek Drive. Medic 412. Sick case. Walmart. Wentzville. At 1971, Wentzville Parkway. Cross streets are Bear Creek Drive. 2334.

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1: 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Units responding to Circle K, 3700 Elm Street. I think the subject slumped over by the bushes near the car wash. Maybe overdosing, but unknown further.

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Fall Public Assist. At 202, Black Oak Drive. Cross streets are pronounced. Medic 361. Fall Public Assist. At 202, Black Oak Drive. Cross streets are pronounced. 0001.

Medical 61 responding to a 2 Black Oak Trail off Kim House. 68-year-old male, Val, still on ground reporting no injuries. We'll be looking in the backyard as soon as for injury.

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Ineffective breathing. At 31, Oak Bend Drive. Cross streets are Laura Hill Road. 9134, Medic 132, and 9680. Ineffective breathing. At 31, Oak Bend Drive. Cross streets are Laura Hill Road. 0021.

132, 9134 responding, 31 Oak Green Drive, off Laurel Road. 30 old male is I can't breathe. Just got home from the hospital.

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Abdominal pain near fainting. 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Cross Street Surgeon Durbin Road. 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

3101 East Lanier 5, Rain Tree Drive, off of Gentleman Road. 7-year-old female complaining of sharp stomach pain, headache, and dry heaving. Near fainted.

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Difficulty breathing not alert. Boulevard Senior Living of St. Peter's. At 500, Bluffstone Circle Unit 112. Cross streets are South Old Highway 94 and Woodstone Drive. 8724, 9620, and Medic 221. Difficulty breathing not alert. Boulevard Senior Living of St. Peter's. At 500, Bluffstone Circle. Unit 112. Cross streets are South Old Highway 94 and Woodstone Drive. 0109.

responding. The blue voice, senior living, 500 left tone circle, room 112. 7-year-old female slurring a word, O2 saturation for 84% on 4 liters. 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

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Difficulty breathing. I-70 east of K. At 2:18:16, 21,884 I-70 east. Cross streets or I-70 east off ramp and Drennan Parkway on ramp. 91:42, 92:14, and medic 4:21. Difficulty breathing. I-70, east of K. At 2:18:16, 21,884 I-70 east. Cross streets or I-70 east off ramp and Drennan Parkway on ramp. 0204.

0: responding I-70 eastbound, just east of K. County PD is on scene for a traffic stop with a 62-year-old male, shortness of breath.
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It is a respite patient, history of prison seizures.

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Nearest responding 18 Mill Race Court off Gentleman Road. 76-year-old male having chest pain, weak at arms and legs with cardiac history. Asking protocols while

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Cross streets or North Main Street. 91.14, 96.06, and medic 131. 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

Units responding 412 Lois Lane Drive off North Main Street. 70-year-old male having tightness in his chest. Did a cardiac history. Aspirin protocol followed.

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Chest pain at 3200 Fox Hill Road. Cross streets are Boshford Town Road. Medicaid 05 and 9440. Chest pain at 3200 Fox Hill Road. Cross streets are Boshford Town Road. 0409.

KK05 94 responding to 3200 Foxhill Road off of Boshertown Road. 84 male complaining of chest pain and pain in both arms. Aspirin protocol followed.

Static 111. Painting. Assisted living at Meadowlands. At 135, Meadowlands Estates Lane, Unit 101 ME. Cross streets are Palm Juniper Avenue and T.R. Hughes Boulevard. Medic 111. Painting. Assisted living at Meadowlands. At 135, Meadowlands Estates Lane. Unit 101 ME. Cross streets are Palm Juniper Avenue and T.R. Hughes Boulevard. 0426.

Medic 111 responding at 5th Living, Meadowlands, 135, Meadowlands Estates Lane, room 101. 19-year-old male fell in the bathroom but unknown how he got there. 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

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Cross streets are South 2nd Street and South 3rd Street. 0438.

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Cross streets are Lake St. Louis Boulevard. 92.14, Medic 421, and 96.40. 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At 2404, South Lakeridge Court. Cross streets are Lake St. Louis Boulevard. 0544.

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Cross Street Surgeon Durban Road and North St. Peter's Parkway. Medic 231 and 8724. Chest pain, abnormal breathing. 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Cross Street Surgeon Durban Road and North St. Peter's Parkway. 0621.

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1: 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Schmitz Plaza 94, 48 Plaza 94. 22-year-old male, chest pain is going down arm, located in the parking lot, white Volkswagen Jetta, not available.

0: 2450. Gas odor outside. Sherman Meadows. At 4609 Sherman Park Drive. Cross streets are Sherman Drive. 9450. Gas odor outside. Sherman Meadows. At 4609 Sherman Park Drive. Cross streets are Sherman Drive. 0625.
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9450 responding, 4609 Sherman Park Drive. Car reported gas odor outside on front porch. Car is a neighbor.

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Cross streets are Highway C and John Charles Drive, 0638.

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0: 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At 155 Siena Drive. Cross streets are Pasconaway and Saravol Drive. 0652.

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KinderCare Learning Center, Zumbo, 1900 Zumbo Road. 10-month-old male, single seizure, no longer seizing, starting to wake up. PD's arriving on scene.

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1: 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Can you show us transporting to Mercy?
0: 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Transporting Mercy.

0: 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We'll be transporting Mercy.
1: 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There is someone on scene to open the door with the patient.

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Clinic 13180, 734 years, 22-12-08, late in the state's court, 80-year-old female, fell last night approximately $2,100. Has been on abortion, no reported injuries.

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Medic 231, Sick Case, Pine Woods, at 604 Riverside Drive, Cross Street, Sir McClay Road and Bridgehampton Drive. 0843.

Med 231, you're responding. 604 Riverside Drive. 57-year-old female. 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Calling the on-scene stated there's a large dog on scene. Unknown if the bystander on scene will be able to put a piggy in route.

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0: 3514's on the scene. Nothing showing. Billy 9 evacuated out of Jackson County.
1: 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Nothing showing. Not evacuated. 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

0: Medic 431. Fallen known status. Hawk Ridge. At 2052, Hawk Landing Drive. Cross streets are Pigeon Drive and Toucan Drive. Medic 431. Fallen known status. Hawk Ridge. At 2052, Hawk Landing Drive.
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0: 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No hazards, all units in service.
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County Medic 431 responding, 2052 Hawks Landing Drive. 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They were called. 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

0: 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Assist police. 64W into 61 North. And I-64 West. Cross streets or I-64 West on-ramp and I-64 West off-ramp. 9815. Assist police. 64W into 61 North. At I-64 West. Cross streets or I-64 West on-ramp and I-64 West off-ramp. 0905.
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15 is responding, 64 west into 61 north. 64 west into 61 north for Missouri State Highway Patrol, working a vehicle accident, requesting fire for Washington.

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Outside fire. At 7:06, 734 Cedar Glen Drive. Cross streets are Cedar Glen Court and Cedar Crest Court. 8734. Outside fire. At 7:06, 734 Cedar Glen Drive. Cross streets are Cedar Glen Court and Cedar Crest Court. 0911.

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0: 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Sick case not alert.
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Swollen known status. 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At 2052, Hawks Landing Drive. Cross streets are Pigeon Drive and Toucan Drive. Medic 412. Swollen known status. 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At 2052, Hawks Landing Drive. 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
1: 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Medic 242, sick case, Hermet Hedge, at 318 Andrews Trail, cross streets of Vintage Drive and Jackson Trail. 0922.

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0: 54, 51 years, responding 4807 Mistywood Court for a 78-year-old female, pain in her right side, going into her back with cardiac history.
1: 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Cross streets are Palm Jennifer Avenue and Palm Jennifer Avenue. Medic 121, hemorrhage possibly dangerous, Parkside Villas, at 31, Green Park Lane. Cross streets are Palm Jennifer Avenue and Palm Jennifer Avenue. 0948. Medic 361, move up. Sketch Station 13, at 8430, Mexico Road. Cross streets are Barrington Drive and Saundren Street. Medic 361, move up. Sketch Station 13, at 8430, Mexico Road. Cross streets are Barrington Drive and Saundren Street. 0949.

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1: 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At 1757, Lake St. Louis Boulevard. Cross streets are Edgewater Point and Church Hill Court. 0950.
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0: Medic 121 responding, 31 Green Park Lane, 95-year-old male, nosebleed. Paul mentioned coughing up blood. Bleeding is being controlled from nose. Use a crusher.

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2: 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First Capital Drive. Cross streets are West Clay Street and Valway Court. Medic 211 and 9435. 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At 2138, First Capital Drive. Cross streets are West Clay Street and Valway Court. 0958.
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1: I'm trying to look up the person. 121 South Clear Burn 3. Ninety-four fifty responding, total access urgent care, First Capital, 2138 First Capital Drive, 82-year-old female, altered LSC, nausea, low BP.

2524 and Matic 361. Stroke loss of balance. At 34, Steeplechase Drive. Cross streets are Belmont Drive and Churchill Downs Drive. 9524 and Matic 361. Stroke loss of balance. At 34, Steeplechase Drive. Cross streets are Belmont Drive and Churchill Downs Drive. 1003.

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Mike 131, that's negative. Medic 361, 9524 responding, 34 steeplechase drive, 2-year-old female, 7 loss of balance, dizzy, symptoms begin, 0955, history TBI, and cerebral palsy.

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0: 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Medic 801 and 9564. 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Cross streets are Southbridge Drive and Eastbridge Drive. 1021. 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

0: 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At 300, First Capital Drive Unit 126. Cross streets are South 2nd Street and South 3rd Street.
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Paramedic 361. Fall not dangerous. At 4, Gilmarie Court. Cross streets are Birdie Hills Road and Denelin Drive. Medic 361. Fall not dangerous. At 4, Gilmarie Court. Cross streets are Birdie Hills Road and Denelin Drive. 1028.

0: Medic 111. Sick case. Assisted living at Meadowlands. At 135, Meadowlands Estates Lane, Unit 200 Hall. Cross streets are Palm Juniper Avenue and T.R. Hughes Boulevard. Medic 111. Sick case. Assisted living at Meadowlands. At 135, Meadowlands Estates Lane. Unit 200 Hall. Cross streets are Palm Juniper Avenue and T.R. Hughes Boulevard.
1: Medic 111 responding. Assisted living at Meadowlands. 135 Meadowlands Estates Lane. 200 Hall. 97-year-old female, abdominal pain, possible bowel obstruction.
0: 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Sick case with difficulty breathing. 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At 121, Kessler's Run. 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Sick case with difficulty breathing. Aspen Trails. At 121, Kessler's Run. Cross streets are Troyer's Trail and Janice Ann Drive.
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0: 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Cross streets or I-70, east on Rampant Highway K. 1033.
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At 4000, Rosewood Terrace Drive, Unit 4319. 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Hughes Boulevard. Medic 431. 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At 4000, Rosewood Terrace Drive. Unit 4319. Cross streets are Rosewood Way and T.R. Hughes Boulevard. 1043.

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Apartment 4319. 78-year-old female, fall from losing balance. No reported injuries. 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

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Sick case with difficulty breathing. At 3106, Little Piney Drive. Cross streets are Big River Drive and Hazza Drive. Medic 421 and 9834. Sick case with difficulty breathing. At 3106, Little Piney Drive. Cross streets are Big River Drive and Hazza Drive. 1107.

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0: 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Hughes Boulevard. 1113.
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0: Been responding on the urgent.

Medic 121, site case suicidal. Police on scene advised to proceed Vanderbilt condo. At 411, North Biltmore Way. Cross streets are Biltmore Way and Vanderbilt Boulevard. Medic 121, site case suicidal. Police on scene advised to proceed Vanderbilt condo. At 411, North Biltmore Way. Cross streets are Biltmore Way and Vanderbilt Boulevard. 1122.

Medic 121 responding. Vanderbilt Condos, 411 North Biltmore Way. Police are on scene, advise you to proceed. 16-year-old male, making suicidal payments.

0: 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SSN Health. 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Cross streets are Cardow Drive and South Outer Road. 1125. ID-834 and Medic 321. Sick case altered LOC. At 9551, Highway W. Cross streets are Dine Road and Avondale Hills Lane.
1: 341, 9630 responding. SSM Health. 301, Caledonia Parkway. 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
0: Coronary artery disease. 1126.

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1: 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Cross streets are Challenger Court and Discovery Meadows Place. 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Cross streets are Challenger Court and Discovery Meadows Place, 1130.
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3: 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At 723, First Capital Drive, Unit 308. Cross streets are South 7th Street and South 8th Street. 9417, evaluation. 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At 723, First Capital Drive, Unit 308. Cross streets are South 7th Street and South 8th Street. 1137. 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
1: 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Laurel Meadows, Wellness and Rehab. 723 First Capital Drive, 308. 74-year-old female, dislocated hip.
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Medic 111. Sick case. At 3304, Mill Pond Circle. Cross streets are Jeffrey Martin Drive. Medic 111. Sick case. At 3304, Mill Pond Circle. Cross streets are Jeffrey Martin Drive. 1140. Medic 361. Move up. Scat Station 13. At 8430, Mexico Road. Cross streets are Barrington Drive and Saundren Street. Medic 361. Move up. Scat Station 13. At 8430, Mexico Road. Cross streets are Barrington Drive and Saundren Street. 1140.

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Evaluation, acute onset priority symptom. Total access urgent care, Wentzville. At 1890, Wentzville Parkway. Cross streets are William Deerberg Drive and West Pierce Boulevard. Medic 412 and 9640. Evaluation, acute onset priority symptom. Total access urgent care, Wentzville. At 1890, Wentzville Parkway. Cross streets are William Deerberg Drive and West Pierce Boulevard. 1143.

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1: 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Total access urban care 1 still. 1891 Tuttle Parkway. CQL female, near fainting, dizzy. Hypertensive, blood pressures, referred 220 over 120.
0: 1757, Lake St. Louis, Boulevard. 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
0: 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Respond on FE CAT 61, 1146. 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
0: 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Cross streets are South 2nd Street and South 3rd Street. 1147.
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2: 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Del Mar Gardens, Elizabeth Fallon. At 7092, south out of 364. 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Commercial alarm. Del Mar Gardens, Elizabeth Fallon. At 7092, south out of 364. Cross streets are Twin Chimneys Boulevard and Montrachet Drive. 1158.

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3: We're on the scene of a large three-story multifamily. Nothing showing. The building's not been evacuated. We'll be out of that.
1: I'm seeing a large three-story multifamily. Nothing showing. Not evacuated. I'm just kidding.

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Cross streets on Wentzville Parkway. 1216.

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Sick person. 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At 1020, Grand Teton Drive, Unitail. Cross streets are El Dorado Drive and Grand Teton Drive. Medic 801 and 9524. Sick person. St. Peter's Police Department. At 1020, Grand Teton Drive. Unitail. Cross streets are El Dorado Drive and Grand Teton Drive. 1217.

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Level 3 transfer. St. Joseph Lanceville. At 500, Medical Drive Unit ER 11. Cross streets are Wentzville Parkway. 1219.

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1: 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Maybe email before booking.

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Intending overdose. 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

0: 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At 1301, Round Leg Road. Cross Streets or Highway K. 91-42, 96-10, and Medic 131. Unconscious breathing. Golden Corral, O'Fallon. At 1301, Round Leg Road. Cross Streets or Highway K. 1234.
1: Medic 131, 9142 responding, Golden Corral, O'Fallon, 1301 Bramblett Road, located in the parking lot in the Silver Dodge Journey. PD is also... Hey. 15-month-old female, unconscious breathing.
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0: 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Cross streets are South 2nd Street and South 3rd Street. 1235.

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2: 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Medic 111, 9214, 9142, 9610, 9106, 9934, 9114, 9815, and 9514. Residential structure fire. 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
2: 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First Capital Drive, Unit 324A. Cross streets are South 7th Street and South 8th Street. 9417. 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
1: 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Cross streets of South 5th Street off ramp and Bass Pro Drive. 1316.

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At 1301, Roundlet Road. 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

0: 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Sick person. Police on scene advised to proceed Sherwin-Williams St. Charles. At 1340, South 5th Street. Cross streets are Sandra Avenue and Ameristar Boulevard. Medic 212. Sick person. Police on scene advised to...
1: Medic 132 responding Golden Crow with Allen. 1301 Bramblett Road. 63-year-old female. Like me about while walking. Unable to get up. Pain in legs. 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

9212 responding, Sherwin-Williams, St. Charles, 1340 South Fifth Street. Police on scene advise you to proceed for a 50-year-old male requesting to be evaluated. 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

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Motor vehicle accident with injuries. At Spencer Road and Sutter's Mill Road. Cross streets are Spencer Road and Sutter's Mill Road. Matic 121, 9610, and 9524. Motor vehicle accident with injuries. At Spencer Road and Sutter's Mill Road. Cross streets are Spencer Road and Sutter's Mill Road. 1341.

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0: 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I'm going to have three vehicles, moderate damage.
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At 2240, Bluestone Drive. Cross streets are Port West Drive and Port West Court. 9425. Smoke investigation. Blanchet v. USN Center, First Capital PS. At 2240, Bluestone Drive. Cross streets are Port West Drive.

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1: 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At 29102, Fabius Drive. Cross streets are Palm Beach Air Drive. Medic 421, abdominal pain near fainting. At 29102, Fabius Drive. Cross streets are Palm Beach Air Drive. 1350.
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0: 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Respond on FECAT 61. 9467, 9554, 9620, 9410, and 9406. 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At 2023, 2099 Zumbel Road. 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
1: Responding to Zimmel Road in front of Hardy, Zimmel Road in front of Hardy's. PD is now on scene. Multiple vehicle MVA, at least one 17-year-old female with an ankle injury. They advise the vehicle continued to roll towards the Chase Bank with another person inside, unknown injuries on that person. This is not a rollover MVA. Vehicle rolling on wheels.
0: Spencer Road, 1358. Medic 321. Parking lot. At Hillman Place Circle and Bryan Road. Cross streets are Hillman Place Circle and Bryan Road. Medic 321. Fainting. Parking lot. At Hillman Place Circle and Bryan Road. Cross streets are Hillman Place Circle and Bryan Road. 1359.

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0: 9054 is on the scene. Looks like we have a couple vehicles. I'm not sure which ones are the patients. We'll be on investigating.
1: 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A couple vehicles. That was right. Never.

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Unconscious breathing. Highway K under 364. At 3112, 3114 Highway K. Cross streets are Highway 364 East and Highway 364 East on ramp. 91-54, 96-30, and Medic 361. Unconscious breathing. Highway K under 364. At 3112, 3114 Highway K. Cross streets are Highway 364 East and Highway 364 East on ramp. 1405.

0: Marion 425. 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He'll be beginning to extinguish. 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
0: 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We have one vehicle in the ditch. Looks like patient still in the vehicle. We'll be out investigating. This will be 64 command.
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0: 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Unit Lobby. Cross streets are Highway 364 West off-ramp and Highway 364 West on-ramp. 1431. Medic 802. Scheduled transfer. St. Joseph St. Charles. At 300, First Capitol Drive Unit 126. Cross streets are South 2nd Street and South 3rd Street. 1431. Medic 801, you are clear to return. Medic 801, you are clear to return.
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Cross streets are South 2nd Street and South 3rd Street. 1435.

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Attic 806, Level 3 transfer, St. Joseph, St. Charles, at 300, First Capital Drive, Unit 341. Cross streets are South 2nd Street and South 3rd Street. 1444.

Medic 311. Fall possibly dangerous. Clarendale of St. Peter's. At 10, Dupree Drive, Unit 3221. Cross streets are Mexico Road and Balmy Drive. Medic 311. Fall possibly dangerous. Clarendale of St. Peter's. At 10, Dupree Drive, Unit 3221. Cross streets are Mexico Road and Balmy Drive. 1455.

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At 2502, Sibley Street. Cross streets are North Duchenne Drive and North Cadillac Drive. Medic 261 and 9410. Stroke history. At 2502, Sibley Street. Cross streets are North Duchenne Drive and North Cadillac Drive. 1512.

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Citizen Assist. Southwest Peering. At 2151, Bluestone Drive. Cross streets are Port West Drive and Port West Court. 9440. Citizen Assist. Southwest Peering. At 2151, Bluestone Drive. Cross streets are Port West Drive and Port West Court. 1513.

0: Paramedic 411. Sick case. Police on scene advised to proceed penal entrails. At 23, Lantern Way Court. Cross streets are Brookfield Boulevard. Medic 411. Sick case. Police on scene advised to proceed penal entrails. 30, Lantern Way Court. Cross streets are Brookfield Boulevard. 1514.
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0: 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Cross streets are Ash Street and North Locust Street.
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1: 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Motor vehicle accident with injuries. At Highway 61 South and Timber Trace Drive. Cross streets are Highway 61 South and Timber Trace Drive. 9815, Medic 431 and 9606. Motor vehicle accident with injuries. At Highway 61 South and Timber Trace Drive. Cross streets are Highway 61 South and Timber Trace Drive. 1517.

0: 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Move up. Scat Station 41. 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Cross streets are Ash Street and North Locust Street. Medic 341. Move up. Scat Station 41. At 501 East Pierce Boulevard. Cross streets are Ash Street and North Locust Street.
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0: 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Evaluation: acute onset priority symptom. Suntera Springs of Darden Ferry. At 7275, Highway M Unit 208. Cross streets are Darby Terrace Circle and Monet Drive. Medic 340, 1, and 9630. Evaluation, acute onset priority symptom. Suntera Springs of Darden Ferry. At 7275, Highway N. Unit 208. Cross streets are Darby Terrace Circle and Monet Drive. 1522.
1: 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Suntera Springs of Darden Ferry, 7275, Highway N, Enjoy.
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1: 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SCAP. Scene safety issues present. 28-year-old male. Suicidal, homicidal. Not violent, not armed. 140 is en route.
0: Medic 131. Move up. SCAT Station 41. At 501 East Pierce Boulevard. Cross streets are Ash Street and North Locust Street. Medic 131. Move up. SCAT Station 41. At 501 East Pierce Boulevard. Cross streets are Ash Street and North Locust Street. 1523.
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0: 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SCAT Station 42, at 1757, Lake St. Louis Boulevard. 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

0: County for Medic 431. Is this MVA going to be on 61 South?
1: 431, that's affirmative.
0: 431 clear.

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Allergic reaction. A known cause. Avondale Heights. At 4, Rosebery Court. Cross streets are Avondale Drive. Medic 361. Allergic reaction. A known cause. Avondale Heights. At 4, Rosebery Court. Cross streets are Avondale Drive. 1534.

7-24, Medic 231, 96-20, 87-44, and 87-06. Motor vehicle accident with entrapment. At South St. Peter's Parkway and Juinbergen Road. Cross streets are South St. Peter's Parkway and Juinbergen Road. Respond on FECAC 61. 87-24, Medic 231, 96-20, 87-44, and 87-06. Motor vehicle accident with entrapment. At South St. Peter's Parkway and Juinbergen Road. Cross streets are South St. Peter's Parkway and Juinbergen Road. Respond on FECAC 61. 1537.

units responding south, St. Peter's Parkway, Trungman Road, south, St. Peter's Parkway, Trungman Road. St. Peter's PD is on the scene. Two vehicle MVA, T-bones at stoplight. With a female trapped in the vehicle, possible arm and neck injury. There's also possibly a second male patient.

Medic 421, stage the cap, please run chain, advise you to proceed. 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

County 8724 is on the scene with 9620, 231, two vehicles. Moderate damage out investigating 8724 will have South St. Peter's Parkway Command. 8724 is on scene with 231 and 620. Two vehicles, moderate out checking.

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2: at 23, in the driver's seat. Lantern Way Court. 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Sick case. Police on scene advised to proceed to Nolan Trails. At 23. Landon Way Court. Cross streets on Brookfield Boulevard. 1541.
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1: 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Respond on FECAP 61. 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
0: 9815. 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
1: 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Medic 311 is en route.
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Otherwise Derry, St. Peter's. At 7090, Mexico Road. Cross streets are Street Peters Square and Mid Rivers Mall Drive. Medic 121 and 9524. Sick case altered LOC. Otherwise Derry, St. Peter's. At 7090, Mexico Road. Cross streets are Street Peters Square and Mid Rivers Mall Drive. 1611. 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Medic 132, you are clear to return.

Medic 121, 9524 responding, Overwise Harry St. Peters, 1790 Mexico Road. Police are on scene, advise you to proceed for an 85-year-old male confused.

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1: 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We'll be remaining out of service for approximately 5 minutes.
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